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0: Never rains in Southern California, and it doesn't really rain too much this time of year in Northern California either. There was a chance that we would have some rain on Friday, but that is no longer the case. You're listening to EZ Radio. My name is Stefan. We're your home on the North Coast for the Golden State Warriors. And we're in the offseason right now. Speculation's running rampant as to what Golden State's going to do, and there is a slim chance that the Warriors may have a star in free agency coming on over in Walker Kessler. He's a fellow with the Utah Jazz. He's a monster, 7 feet, 2 inches, 245 pounds. He's a fourth-year vet in the league who's been with the Jazz for his whole career, doing pretty well. He averages 11 points and 12 rebounds. That's what we need over here in Golden State, and he likes to shoot the three ball, so even more. Now, the reason he may come over here is that apparently he is at odds with the Jazz front office, and he is entering into the summertime as a restricted free agent. It's a bit of a long shot for the Warriors to land him, but if we did get Walker Kessler, I think that could really be he could really be a foundational piece for the Warriors in a post-Steph Curry sort of world, but also help contribute right here and now for Steph's final run in the league. So we'll keep you updated as to what Golden State does. Man, Walker Kessler, cross your fingers, say your prayers that we can land him. But for right now, we're going to take this commercial break. We got some Selena and Orleans coming up. Stay tuned.
1: DB Builders presents another important event in American history in celebration of our 250th birthday.
2: The Gulf War began in 1990 after Iraq, led by Saddam Hussein, invaded an occupied neighboring Kuwait. Iraq claimed Kuwait was taking its oil and refused international demands to withdraw. In response, the United States organized a large coalition of countries authorized by the United Nations to defend Kuwait and protect access to the Persian Gulf. After months of military buildup, known as Operation Desert Shield, coalition forces launched Operation Desert Storm in January of 1991. The campaign included massive airstrikes followed by a short ground offensive and quickly forced Iraqi troops out of Kuwait. The U.S.-led coalition used fake deception camps to trick Iraqi forces by using inflatable tanks, loudspeakers playing pre-recorded vehicle noises, and radio transmitters. The war showed advanced military technology and coalition strength. Although Kuwait was liberated, Saddam Hussein remained in power.
1: This important event in American history is presented by Mark Mattioli of Benchmark Realty.
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0: That was the Beatles here on 95.5 FM. You're listening to Easy Radio. My name is Stefan, and today is June 17th, also known as National Mascot Day. Mascots are super fun, especially if you go into the minor league baseball teams. They have some out-the-wall, crazy, ridiculous ones. Out in Williamton, D.C., there is a team called the Blue Rocks, and they have a mascot that is a stalk of celery. His name is Mr. Celery. He is a human-sized piece of celery, and it's absolutely ridiculous. They will have celebrations for the fans also, where people will get a stalk of celery when they enter on into the stadium. They also sell celery at the ballpark for you just to eat with dipping sauce on top of it. They go all in on the celery motif. I'm surprised they call themselves the Blue Rocks and not the Celeries. But the fans also, I love this name. The fans, if you're a fan of Mr. Celery, the mascot, you're called a Celery Stalker. That's amazing. You're listening to Easy Radio. Happy National Mascot Day. We're going to take this pause right now and come back on the other side with a song off of the Tango in the Night album from Fleetwood Mac. Apparently, the drug use for Fleetwood Mac during this studio or this album's recording became so bad they had to have a Winnebago placed in the driveway of the studio. Anytime someone wanted to go do drugs, they had to exit out and just do them in the Winnebago so it didn't interrupt the productivity in the studio itself. 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

0: That was Van Morrison on 95.5 FM. You're listening to Easy Radio. We got a public service announcement from the Humboldt Amateur Radio Club. They're going to be having the National Field Day exercise that all amateur radio clubs will put on. It happens on the same day, June 27th and the 28th. That is Saturday and Sunday, not this coming Saturday and Sunday, but next Saturday and Sunday at Woodley Island Marina in Eureka. The field day will demonstrate how amateur radio operates under any condition from almost any location to create a communication network completely independent of the electrical grid, internet, cell service, and more. That is what the script itself says. The public is invited on Saturday, June 27th from 9 a.m. to 4 p.m. to go check it out, and I really would encourage you to do so. 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

I gotta have faith. I gotta have faith. Because I gotta have faith, faith, faith. I gotta have faith, faith. Current engagement ring styles have landed at Abraxas Jewelers in Eureka. 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

0: That was Exile here on 95.5 FM. 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My name is Stefan, and we broadcast Las Vegas Raiders football here on EZ Radio, so this is the one time we get to talk about football per day. Now, there's a player who may be exiled, pun intended, from the Raiders, and that would be the offensive lineman Jackson Powers Johnson, going into his third year in the league. The guy's built like the juggernaut, and the Raiders picked him up in 2024 with the second round overall, or the second round pick that they had. Jackson Powers Johnson, he's got an incredibly high ceiling. He could be one of the top offensive linemen in the whole entire NFL, but he had some struggles last year with the previous coaching staff, and from what I understand right now, there's speculation coming from more than one source that he may be also not seeing eye to eye with the current coaching staff either. It's a little too early to tell, and we'll keep an eye on this over the offseason as well as the preseason, but I would not be surprised right now if October and November with the trade deadline rolls around and Jackson Powers Johnson ends up getting traded from the Raiders. We'll see what happens, though. 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We're going to take this commercial break, come back on the other side with a song that Mutt Lange, who is Shania Twain's husband, helped produce all of her great albums through the 90s. He went and produced this song coming up from the Cars. We'll have it on the other side here on EZ Radio.
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Did you know that controlled or prescribed burns are an important tool to reduce the impacts of wildfires, including smoke? Prescribed fires generally produce less smoke and reduce the risk of out-of-control wildfires.

0: That was Buffalo Springfield here on EZ95.5 FM. We're just about the official start of summer. That's going to be over this weekend, but even still, we're having hot temperatures. You go inland right now in Humboldt County, it gets into the 100-degree temperatures. You got to be prepared for what happens if you're out there in the sun and you get some heat exhaustion. I used to go and work out in Nebraska setting up concerts, and especially in the summertime, out in Nebraska, that sun beats down for some of the big outdoor festivals. There were guys who would be throwing up on the side of the stages and stuff. And it wasn't because they had too much to drink. No, in fact, they didn't have enough water that they were drinking. That was one of the byproducts of heat exhaustion, is that nausea can happen. You'll get a crazy headache. Your muscles will cramp up. You will be nauseous. You will throw up over the place. If you feel any of those symptoms, dizziness, faintness also, having goosebumps on your skin, you got to be prepared and know what to do. You are having heat exhaustion. You got to sit down in the shade, stop all activities, and make sure you have something to drink. If you're going inland at all this summer, bring some water. Better yet, also bring some different sports drinks that have electrolytes, the different nutrients that your body needs, especially if it's going through something super harsh like too much exposure in the sun. 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We have on the other side the song that Elton John decided to name his whole record company, Rocket Records. It was after this one record. It'll be super easy once you hear it to understand why he would do so. 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

0: That was Strange Magic from the Electric Light Orchestra. That song came out in 1975 off the Face the Music album, and it was when the Electric Light Orchestra really started to crack through, becoming a household name in the 70s. They took advantage of that popularity and were touring all over the states. They had, within 76 days, they played 68 shows. Jeez Louise. I guess if you're young enough and have enough drugs in your system, you're probably able to have enough energy to go through that. But man, I right now for the Friday night markets that are happening, myself and my mom, we have our big fun shirt company, a booth down there. I understand how much effort it takes to go and put on a 3-hour show, all the different things that we have to bring and get set up and ready. And that's just one time a week. I cannot imagine having that whole setup. I mean, I know it's a little bit different, but the idea of doing a live out there sort of thing, having to do that 68 out of 76 days, oh my goodness, I would fall right over. That'd be terrible. I'd have to have a lot of caffeine and probably other things to make it through all that. You're listening to EZ Radio. We got Belinda Carlisle coming up on the other side. Stay tuned. This is EZ Radio.
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0: The two Rotary Clubs in Arcata are having a benefit for Backpacks for Kids this Saturday from 4 until 6 in the evening at the Baywood Golf and Country Club. 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

0: 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My name is Stefan, and today is June 17th. It's also known as National Mascot Day. I think there's no more of a recognizable mascot in American sports than the NHL, the Hockey League's Philadelphia Flyers. They got this big orange ball of something called the Gritty, and he is an absolute social media darling, instantly recognizable. But at the same time, he's also pretty intimidating. When he was designed and conceptualized back in, I think it was like 2015, 2016 or so, the front office for the Philadelphia Flyers said, let's go create someone that you would want to give a high five, but you want to feel comfortable giving a hug. And I think that absolutely distills down Gritty to who he is. There's all sorts of rumors of him punching out fans, having actual police investigations, like Philadelphia police trying to find if what he was doing was actually legal or not. He's been in the WWE before. He looks like an absolute acid trip of a mascot. And also, when it comes to punching out people, there have been some staged intermissions in hockey where he did punch out fans of the opposing team. But those ones, at least as far as I'm aware, that was not actually real. But I did see him go and give a gut punch to a Pittsburgh Penguins fan. But that was like on the big Jumbotron. And I got to believe that's staged, but man, with Gritty, anything feels possible. Happy National Mascot Day. 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We'll have some Earth, Wind, and Fire on the other side.
1: Road construction work continues throughout the year, weather permitting and sometimes weather related. Humboldt County Public Works reminds you to be cautious while driving in construction zones or where there's roadside maintenance. More road construction will be continuing along 6th Street in Eureka near Eureka City Hall. Right lane closures are still going to be in effect in that area, so drivers should anticipate minor to moderate traffic slowdowns for the immediate future. More nighttime bridge work will be continuing along Highway 101 in the southbound direction between South G Street and Gammon Slough Bridge in the Arcata area. A southbound lane closure will be in effect Mondays through Fridays from 8 p.m. through 6 a.m. with minor traffic slowdowns expected. And nighttime bridge work will also be occurring near the Mad River Bridge Mondays through Fridays from 8 p.m. through 6 a.m. with minor traffic slowdowns. Humboldt County Public Works shares that many road workers are injured throughout the year by unsafe and inattentive drivers. Please keep your eyes on the road and always drive safely.
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That was the Little River Band here on EZ 95.5 FM. We got a public service announcement that came in. There's a fundraiser happening over the weekend for Hospice in Humboldt. It's going on at the El Butmo Ranch Friday, Saturday, and Sunday, and that's near the Dow's Prairie School in McKinleyville. It's going to be a big rock sale, but also minerals are going to be there and gems and equipment and other rock-related items all up for sale. This is going to be a great event for collectors, fans of rocks, and a whole lot more going on from, again, 10 a.m. to 4 p.m. in McKinleyville at the

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0: That was Linda Ronstadt with her cover of Betty Everett's song. It came out the original back in 1963, You're No Good. Now, Linda decided to, after one of her bandmates say, how about you go and cover that Betty Everett's song? So she did at first while opening up for Neil Young in 1973. And then Linda also got on an American Music Showcase TV show. It was on NBC. It was a late night, like variety sort of show called The Midnight Special. Anyway, she performed that song also on The Midnight Special and got so much public feedback, people saying, oh, that's a great record, I love your version of it, that she said, okay, well, let's go put it on my new album coming up. I got Peter Asher as the producer. She went and showed Peter the record, and he said, oh, wait, you're doing the Betty Everett song? That's one of my favorite. Oh, I got an idea for this one, and that's how she turned it into a number one hit record when it came out, her version in 1974. 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My name is Stefan. It's coming up on 8 o'clock. This is usually the end of my time here on the radio station, but I'm going to be pulling the late shift tonight. I'll be here up until 11, so you'll get some more of me on the other side. We'll also have some Patrick Swayze, a couple more of the greatest songs of all time. Stay tuned. 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

0: matter to me. 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You're listening to EZ Radio. My name is Stefan. Hello. You may be expecting to hear Kobe's voice, but no, I am covering for him. He is out on assignment for the week, so I'm going to be with you for the next 2 or 3 hours. I'll be here up until 11 o'clock tonight. I'm going to continue bringing you the music and telling you about what's happening here up on the North Coast, from wildfire reports to weather forecast, and telling you about local events going on. We're going to have a great time. And actually, speaking of fire reports, let me tell you right now, the biggest fire that we have in the entire state of California is the Shore Fire burning in Riverside County. This one started just a day or so ago. It was on Monday, and it's already ballooned up to 2,600 acres in size. This one, it went 0 to 100 real quick, although thankfully the good folks in Cal Fire are jumping on the containment. It was just at 25% a little bit ago, and I believe they're going to be continuing raising that percentage as time goes on. We have, for the year so far, 64,971 acres that have been burned up for 2026 in the wildfire update. 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The North Coast Unified Air Quality Management District brings you today's fire update. And of course, they remind you that prescribed burning can help avoid wildfires. We're going to have the Eagles coming up on the other side here on EZ Radio.
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That was Joe Crocker here on 95.5 FM. You're listening to Easy Radio. Weather forecast for the overnight shows that we got some fog rolling in after 2 in the morning. Otherwise, we're going to have some partly cloudy skies. The low tonight's going to be 55 degrees, which I felt like it's been a little bit warmer the last couple nights. I've been kind of getting a little too hot when it comes to the overnights. I've been having to open up the windows and everything. At any rate, we are going to have a west wind blowing also 6 miles per hour. Although it's going to become a lot calmer as we get further and further into the overnights here. You can expect mostly sunshine.

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Did you know that controlled or prescribed burns are an important tool to reduce the impacts of wildfires, including smoke? 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

0: That was Neil Sedaka with Laughter in the Rain here on 95.5 FM, EZ Radio. That was his big comeback single. Neil went and put that out by releasing it through Elton John's Rocket Records back in the 70s, I believe. I mean, that's when Elton was on top of the world. And even though Neil had cooled off, he really had his heyday earlier because Elton gave him that cosign. He was a real big fan of Neil Sedaka and Laughter in the Rain. That was able to rocket that record up the charts and get it played on a lot of radio stations. 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Hey, I got a public service announcement coming in from Friends of the Arcata Library. They are having a book sale. It's happening this Saturday over at the Arcata Library. Bunch of books are going to be out there, and hopefully you'll be able to take some with you because all the proceeds from that event, from that book sale, they are going to go to restock the shelves of the Arcata Library. The librarian's got a wish list, and they're looking to add some new titles. So head on down this Saturday to the Arcata Library and go pick up a book. 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We got some Pat Benatar coming up. Stay tuned.
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0: That was the Youngbloods with Get Together here on EZ 95.5 FM. My name is Stefan, and today is June 17th. It's also known as National Mascot Day. Now, one thing I love about minor league baseball is they get so creative when it comes to the mascots. My dad went out to a convention in Montgomery, Alabama a couple years ago and came back with some paraphernalia from their minor league baseball team. Montgomery has the Montgomery Biscuits, and it's literally a buttermilk biscuit is their mascot. It's amazing. They have a human-sized buttermilk biscuit named Monty that goes out there on the field. And the colors for, this is so great, the colors for the Montgomery Biscuits, it's blue and yellow, but they don't call it blue and yellow. They call it blue and butter because, you know, biscuits. I think that's amazing. They also have a big orange beast as their second mascot. He's named Big Mo. He's just a big orange blob, and he loves eating biscuits. They lean heavy into the biscuit love down in Montgomery. I think that's great. 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Happy National the Biscuit Day. It's not quite a... Happy National Mascot Day. Not quite a holiday, but we are going to have that song from Madonna on the other side, so stay tuned in EZ Radio.
1: Did you know that the United States flag has changed 27 times? DeMello, McCauley, McReynolds, and Holland. CPAs LLP asks if you remember which state is represented by the final star, which is the 50th star, on the flag that was added in 1960? It was Hawaii that was the final state added to the Union. DeMello, McCauley, McReynolds, and Holland. CPAs LLP reminds you on this flag day to reflect on what the American flag represents and those that gave their life and service defending her.
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That was Elton John with Daniel here on Easy Radio. I love the background to this song because if you listen to the recording, you wouldn't get that this song was actually supposed to be a protest song for the Vietnam War. It just so happened that when Bernie Taupin was writing the lyrics, he couldn't find anything that really rhymed with Vietnam that he was comfortable or felt good with. Instead, it was plain and Spain, and, well, Spain wasn't exactly at war with America back during Vietnam, so it quickly lost its anti-war angle pretty fast, but there was an extra verse for that song.

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0: That was Carol Keane here on 95.5 FM EZ Radio. Now, we are your home on the North Coast for the Golden State Warriors. You can tune in for basketball action when the NBA comes back around. Preseason won't be until early October. It's a little bit ways away, but even still, there are some important notes as to what's going on for Golden State and the whole NBA in the offseason, so I want to bring you some of these dates. First off, we got the NBA draft. Now, this is happening next week, so it's right around the corner. We're not going to broadcast the NBA draft. It's just Golden State Warriors that we carry here. But even still, Dub Nation is going to have the first round pick, or their first round pick, happening on Tuesday. So we're talking about June 23rd. And then also the second round of the NBA draft is going to happen a week from today. Then after that, you're going to have June 30th being the first time that NBA teams can start negotiating with upcoming free agents. And then free agency opens on up in July 6th. So a couple big dates coming here really, really fast. We will also have from July 3rd through July 19th, the NBA Summer League happening as well. Again, we don't broadcast any of those here on the radio station, but if you're a basketball fan, I wanted to let you know. You're listening to EZ Radio. We'll keep you updated for what goes on for Dub Nation, but for now, we're going to take these commercials and then come back with some Starship.
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0: That was the Animals with House of the Rising Sun here on Easy Radio. You know what the sun brings? That's sunshine and warm temperatures, and that's what we're in right now with the summer season. We're actually a couple days away from the beginning of summer, but even still, it's beautiful out there, and it is also getting pretty hot, especially if you go inland. We're having like 100-degree sort of temperatures, and that is why that the folks who are all in charge of burn permitting, whether it's Cal Fire or the North Coast Unified Air Quality Management District, all those different municipalities, they have suspended burn permits. And that makes sense. You can no longer go and burn any of those dried up leaves or twigs or any of the other things that you have inside of your property. That's because it's just so hot outside. A wildfire easily could ignite from just a simple burn pile, and then you have a 10,000-acre wildfire in your hands. And no one's got time for that. You're listening to Easy Radio. No burn permits. They are all suspended until further notice. The North Coast Unified Air Quality Management District brings you today's fire update, and they remind you that those burn permits and prescribed burns, when they are in effect, they can help prevent wildfires. Hopefully enough of them have happened already that we'll be able to have a light fire season. We'll see what happens, though. We're going to come back on the other side with some Norwegian pop groups out of the 80s. You'll know exactly what the song is when you hear it. Stay tuned to Easy Radio.
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0: The Humboldt Amateur Radio Club will be participating in the National Field Day Exercise June 27th and 28th at the Woodley Island Marina in Eureka. 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The public is invited on Saturday, June 27th from 9 in the morning till 4 in the afternoon. 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

0: That was Steely Dan with Ricky Don't Lose That Number. Now, we have the single version that MCA went and put out when the single came out back in 1974. But if you ever listen to the album cut of Ricky Don't Lose That Number, it came off of the album Pretzel Logic. First song on the whole album, you will hear a very unique instrument for like about 15 or so seconds. It's something called a flapamba. I hope I'm pronouncing that correct. The flapamba sounds really close to a marimba or a xylophone. The only difference is that it's more percussive. It sounds more like a log drum. It's really out there. And to be honest, I'm not exactly surprised it got cut from the single version because it's very low. You can barely hear it. You think you're not listening to anything at all outside of background music, but then the normal instrumentation comes on in. But Steely Dan loves to, I mean, they're music nerds. They bring in all sorts of out there instruments for the recordings, and it works for the most part. Ricky Don't Lose That Number did go up to number 4 on the U.S. Billboard charts back in 1974. You're listening to EZ Radio. My name is Stefan. I'll be here for just a little bit longer, but we'll have some Gloria Gaynor on the other side with one of the last big songs out of disco. Stay tuned.
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0: All right, you crazy kids, you're listening to Easy Radio. My name is Stefan, and this is the end of my time here on the radio stations for today. Filling in for Kobe for the next week or so, he's out on assignment, so I'm going to be pulling a double shift. If you liked what you heard from me, well, I'll be back tomorrow in the 4 o'clock hour. I'll be here from 4 until 11, Monday through Friday, or for the next week or so, Monday through Friday. So tune on in tomorrow, but you can also stay tuned right now to Easy Radio. We're going to have on the other side of this ad break some Marvin Gaye and then some Bob Seger, and hopefully you as well. Hopefully you'll stay tuned here to Easy Radio, greatest music of all time. Have a great night.
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Did you know that controlled or prescribed burns are an important tool to reduce the impacts of wildfires, including smoke? Prescribed fires generally produce less smoke and reduce the risk of out-of-control wildfires.

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1: Did you know that the United States flag has changed 27 times? DeMello, McCauley, McReynolds, and Holland. CPAs LLP asks if you remember which state is represented by the final star, which is the 50th star, on the flag that was added in 1960? It was Hawaii that was the final state added to the Union. DeMello, McCauley, McReynolds, and Holland, CPAs LLP, reminds you on this Flag Day to reflect on what the American flag represents and those that gave their life and service defending her.
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1: G.R. Sundberg General Engineering Contractor presents another of the most influential Americans in celebration of our 250th birthday.
2: Walt Disney was a pioneer of animation and one of the most influential entertainment creators in history. Born in Chicago in 1901, Disney developed an interest in drawing and storytelling at a young age. His efforts to become a newspaper cartoonist were interrupted when he went off to World War I, serving as an ambulance driver for the Red Cross in France and Germany. In the 1920s, he co-founded the Walt Disney Company and introduced Mickey Mouse. Disney revolutionized animation with films like Snow White and the Seven Dwarfs, the first full-length animated feature film. He later expanded into television and theme parks, opening Disneyland in California in 1955. Known for imagination, creativity, and innovation, Disney transformed family entertainment around the world. His legacy continues today through movies, television, and theme parks.
1: This profile of an influential American is presented by Redwood Wishing Wells.
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0: to speak for themselves. 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
1: We identify the flag with almost everything we hold dear on earth. Peace, security, liberty, our family, our friends, our home. But when we look at our flag and behold it emblazoned with all our rights, we must remember that it is equally a symbol of our duties. Every glory that we associate with it is the result of a duty done. A quote from Calvin Coolidge, 30th President of the United States. 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
1: 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DeMello, McCauley, McReynolds, and Holland. CPAs LLP asks if you remember which state is represented by the final star, which is the 50th star, on the flag that was added in 1960? 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DeMello, McCauley, McReynolds, and Holland. CPAs LLP reminds you on this flag day to reflect on what the American flag represents and those that gave their life and service defending her.
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1: We identify the flag with almost everything we hold dear on earth. 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But when we look at our flag and behold it emblazoned with all our rights, we must remember that it is equally a symbol of our duties. 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
3: 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Know the signs and speak for those unable to speak for themselves. 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I'd like to thank the Humboldt County Office of Education for co-sponsoring this abuse awareness campaign, because the truth works.
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1: G.R. Sundberg General Engineering Contractor presents another of the most influential Americans in celebration of our 250th birthday.
2: The father of our country, George Washington, started off as a surveyor and soldier for the Virginia militia. Washington rose to global prominence with his role in beginning the French and Indian War, and then as the commander-in-chief of the Continental Army during the American Revolution. The strategies he used and patience in the field allowed him to lead the ragtag force of the colonies to victory. Washington resigned his commission after the war, but returned to serve his country when volunteering to preside over the Constitutional Convention. As president, Washington set the precedent from the cabinet creation to the first leader to give up power voluntarily. He left after two terms, warning the nation against extreme partisanship and foreign entanglements. George Washington remains the only president to be unanimously elected by the Electoral College.
1: This profile of an influential American is presented by Arcata Fire District.
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9: The Humboldt Walk-In Alzheimer's urges you to contact your members of Congress and ask them to support the Alzheimer's Screening and Prevention Act. This legislation allows Medicare coverage for FDA-approved blood tests that help detect Alzheimer's early, a test supported by 9 out of 10 Americans. 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

Did you know that controlled or prescribed burns are an important tool to reduce the impacts of wildfires, including smoke? Prescribed fires generally produce less smoke and reduce the risk of out-of-control wildfires.

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1: 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DeMello, McCauley, McReynolds, and Holland. CPAs LLP asks if you remember which state is represented by the final star, which is the 50th star, on the flag that was added in 1960? It was Hawaii that was the final state added to the Union. DeMello, McCauley, McReynolds, and Holland. CPAs LLP reminds you on this flag day to reflect on what the American flag represents and those that gave their life and service defending her.
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7: As we know, wildfires can typically subject communities to unhealthy to hazardous air quality conditions for several weeks on end. But did you know that by contrast, prescribed fires may only subject an area to only periods of poor air quality in much shorter duration? The North Coast AQMD appreciates the public's tolerance when it comes to smoke from prescribed fire. Implementing prescribed burns when it's safe may in the long run mean less summers when the air is filled with smoke for months on end, and ultimately less impacts to public health from intense smoke from catastrophic wildfires.
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2: The Interstate Highway System is designed to connect major cities, states, and regions across America. Construction officially began in 1956 after President Eisenhower signed the Federal Aid Highway Act. Eisenhower supported the project, believing the country needed better transportation for economic growth, national defense, and faster travel. The system had tens of thousands of miles with standardized signs, exits, and safety features. It transformed American life with easier long-distance travel, encouraging suburban growth, and supporting the movement of goods across the nation. The interstate system was funded from a user fee levied on each gallon of fuel sold, which is primarily still used today.
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7: My name is John Tesh. This is Intelligence for Your Life, moving you from the place you are right now in your life to the place you were meant to be. Do you watch a lot of TV? I mean, you watch it on your phone now, right? On your iPad, Roku, Amazon Fire, all that stuff. Did you know that watching TV can make you more empathetic? Yeah, a study from the University of Oklahoma had people watch a TV drama that got heavy into human emotions, like Grey's Anatomy or Chicago Fire. The result? Those who saw a TV drama showed a spike in emotional intelligence, meaning they were more understanding of others and had a better ability to read emotions. The researchers say it's because watching actors as they portray a wide range of emotions, it makes it easier for us to pick up on and identify those same emotions in people we're around in real life. I love it.
8: Intelligence for Your Life with John Tesh.
7: Just a moment. The journal Frontiers in Neurology found a nutrient that's great for sleep. Stand by.

0: Sleep experts are now recommending this nutrient for better sleep. Are you ready? It's folate. The journal Frontiers in Neurology finding that people with higher levels of that B vitamin were a full 45% less likely to have trouble falling asleep. It's because folate, it's essential for creating sleep hormones like melatonin. The recommended amount is 400 micrograms of folate per day. You can get that from foods like leafy greens, asparagus, beets, beef liver, oranges, and mango.
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2: And coming up, do you fall asleep in front of the TV? 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I'm John Tesh. 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
0: All righty, raise your hand if you fall asleep in front of the TV every now and then. If so, new research is telling us it could be the reason you're gaining a little weight. The study was led by the National Institutes of Health, looked at the connection between artificial light at night and weight gain over time. Listen to this. The researchers looked at data from it's a huge study. They looked at the data from 43,000 women between 35 and 74 years old. The women were asked about the light sources in the bedroom, and each participant's weight was recorded over the course of the study. News isn't great on this. The women who fell asleep with the TV on were more likely to have gained an average of 11 pounds over the course of the study, 22% more likely to have become overweight. What happens is exposure to light from the TV leads to restless sleep and limits deep sleep time. That increases your hunger hormones, slows down your metabolism, and reduces physical activity. It's because from an evolutionary perspective, we're supposed to be sleeping at night in a dark place. So the light from a TV throws off our hormones in a way that contributes to weight gain. Bottom lining this, turn off the TV, get some sleep, or at the very least, put the TV on a sleep timer.
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0: Hey, Gib, here's a piece of intelligence that I've been using. So I every night when I go to bed, I have an earworm that I cannot get rid of.
1: Good.
0: And so I saw this piece, and it works for me, and here it is. If you get a song stuck in your head and it's driving you crazy, it's an earworm, right? Mm-hmm. So experts say it happens to 90% of us at least once a week, me every night. Well, researchers have discovered a new way to get rid of it. You just chew gum. It turns out the physical movement involved in chewing reduces the number of times a song runs through your mind. This is from Philip Beeman, who's a cognitive scientist. I bet it's the rhythm.
1: It has to be. I don't know. We talked about how chewing gum can actually help you stay focused on long car trips.
0: Right.
1: But look, I have a preteen daughter. I have a teenage daughter. I have a son who likes music from the Minecraft movie, all of which are sung to me at high volume when I'm driving in the car. And so now I finally have a way to get some of these annoying melodies out of my head. I'm very excited about this. I'm just going to go to the store and put gum everywhere in my life.
0: Yeah, I mean, this expert says that because your mouth is moving in a different pattern in the words to the song, it hijacks your memory and the earworm just fades away.
1: I'll take it. I'll take anything. Yeah. I'll take anything.
0: Yeah. Easy 95.5 and 980 AM.

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0: So if you're exercising with the goal of losing weight, we now know there's a best time of day to do this, and we now know it's in the morning before you eat breakfast, because you will burn up to twice as much fat doing this compared to if you exercise any other time of day. That's according to research in the Journal of Clinical Endocrinology and Metabolism. For their study, a group of overweight people were monitored for 6 weeks while they all followed identical diets and exercise routines. The only difference was that some people exercised before eating breakfast, while others exercised after eating. By the end of the study, those who exercised before eating, they burned much more fat. Why? Their bodies resorted to using stored fat for energy rather than turning to the food that was just consumed for energy. Exercising before eating also helped the study subjects maintain steady blood sugar throughout the day, warding off type 2 diabetes and heart disease.
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0: Before your next job interview, I have some need-to-know intel to share with you. Simply Hired surveyed 1,000 hiring managers, and these are the behaviors they viewed most negatively. First, having unrealistic expectations about salary, and then using poor grammar to turn off for 84% of hiring managers. Bad-mouthing a former boss or company is a no-no. Not being prepared for the interview, of course. Whining, whether it's about not having a job or how hard it was to find parking or any gripe. And here it is, the number one turnoff for hiring managers is when people are late for the interview. That's an issue for 93% of hiring managers. You'll be more likely to land the job if you do none of those things.
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5: 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Hi, I'm Brian Wilson with the North Coast Air Quality Management District. 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Because wildfires are unplanned and burn out of control, their smoke impacts are widespread and unpredictable. 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
6: 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Now, seeing my grandson out on the water, it means everything to me. 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
0: Welcome to Intelligence for Your Life on the radio. John Tesh with you every day. If you want to feel younger, experts say you just have to make sleep more of a priority. According to Stockholm University now, not getting enough sleep can cause you to feel 5 to 10 years older than you really are. This makes sense because being sleep deprived reduces your energy. A lack of energy and motivation contributes to feeling older. It's a fact. People are also less physically and socially active when they're sleep deprived. And both those things, sleep and being social, make us feel younger. Feeling young, it's a good thing. In studies, it's linked with living longer, a lower rate of dementia, less depression, and positive traits, just feeling younger. And then feeling younger is also associated with better physical and mental health. In fact, people who feel younger than their age are more likely to have brains that match. According to, don't miss this, according to the journal's Frontiers in Aging Neuroscience, people who felt younger than their chronological age actually had more gray matter in their brains, and they scored younger in tests of brain aging. Got to get more sleep and you'll feel 5 to 10 years younger than you actually are.
9: Intelligence for your life.
0: Just ahead, the power of vitamin C when it comes to allergies. I'll explain next.

0: course, we think of vitamin C as something we need in winter time to help prevent colds, but now we know it can also help reduce allergy symptoms like a runny nose, sinus irritation, and itchy, watery eyes by up to a full 70%. Now, you're going to need 500 milligrams twice a day, so talk to your doctor before you start doing that, because taking too much C can cause gastrointestinal symptoms. However, vitamin C is a natural antihistamine and blocks hormones that make sinus problems worse.
1: Intelligence for your life.
2: 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I'm John Tesh. 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
1: Humboldt Walked in Alzheimer's urges you to contact your members of Congress and ask them to support the Alzheimer's Screening and Prevention Act. This legislation allows Medicare coverage for FDA-approved blood tests that help detect Alzheimer's early, a test supported by 9 out of 10 Americans. 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
0: Welcome back to Intelligence for Your Life, and welcome back to more intelligence from Dr. Melina Jampolis, one of our favorites. She's always on Connie's show as well. She wrote the book, The Doctor on Demand Diet. I really highly recommend this book, The Doctor on Demand Diet. And she is all about the power of walking. So I want to go over her latest intel. First, she says, walking is going to lift your mood. In fact, she says any physical activity triggers the release of endorphins, which have pain-killing benefits that are as powerful as some antidepressants. Walking will also help keep you regular. You've probably heard that drinking coffee or eating certain foods can help ward off constipation by triggering a trip to the bathroom. But research shows walking will do the same thing because it engages the abdominal muscles in a way that stimulates, quote, gastric mobility. That refers to keeping things moving through your gut, if you haven't figured it out. And finally, she says a walk will make you more creative. A study compared two groups of test takers, one that was seated while being tested, one that was tested while walking. The result, researchers say the walkers generally came up with more creative solutions to problems compared to those who were seated. And it all comes down to a combination of increased blood flow to the brain. Plus, exposure to nature while you're walking encourages thinking outside that box.
7: Intelligence for your life.
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0: right, Gib, you're coming up on your 20th wedding anniversary.
1: I am.
0: And you got to be careful because research says that once you get to 20, things start to fall apart. I'm just kidding. I'm just kidding. People are like jumping out of their cars. No, just kidding. It's an amazing feat. You got married really early.
1: Yeah.
0: Yeah.
1: Yeah, we were seven.
0: So here, in case, here's a quick tip to improve your relationship. You have to practice the double A's. Effective affirmation. That's the psychological term for letting somebody know they're appreciated.
1: Ooh,
0: it could be as simple as saying, you really make me laugh, or thanks for making dinner tonight. Ladies, this is very important, ladies. Lean into the radio here. One surprising finding is that men actually need more affirmation than men because we aren't as likely as you to get praise from our friends.
1: Women are actually good at praising each other in their friend groups. Men are not as good. So we are starved for this. But look, all this is... this is just ways of showing that you don't take your partner for granted. If you were freshly dating somebody, if you went from living alone to dating somebody, and they were doing the things that your partner is doing for you, you would say thank you. You would feel warm and fuzzy about the whole thing. But what we end up getting to a point of complacency where we start to resent our partner for not doing this stuff, which seems insane. So what you need to do is figure out what they are doing well, constantly praise them for it and affirm them in it, and it will do wonders for how much you not only appreciate your partner, how much they feel appreciated, but also how close you end up being. It's so good.
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2: Martin Luther King Jr. was a Baptist minister and the most important leader of the American Civil Rights Movement. Born in Atlanta, Georgia, King became known for promoting nonviolent protests to fight racial segregation and injustice in the South. He helped organize and lead the Montgomery bus boycott in 1955. In 1963, King delivered his famous I Have a Dream speech during the March on Washington, which called for equality and civil rights for all Americans, regardless of race. 1 year later, at the age of 80, he became the youngest person to receive the Nobel Peace Prize. To this day, some believe that King's assassin, James Earl Ray, was actually framed and that a different party was the actual shooter.
1: This profile of an influential American is presented by St. Bernard's Academy.
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0: Here is a quick piece that'll be a conversation starter for you, and you can post it on Facebook as well. Here we go with the secret to keeping colds, sore throats, and other aches and pains out of your world. Tell fewer lies. According to the University of Notre Dame, who studied this extensively, people who told the truth the most often were, in fact, the least likely to have health complaints. The reason lies weaken our immune system is the stress

0: they cause. Stress, as you know, is the root of many illnesses.
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We now know that you and I can use art to improve our mental health. It's been used as a form of therapy since World War II, when soldiers returned from the battle. They painted, they drew, they sculpted to help process what they'd experienced in war. And here's how to tap into your creative side using this. Try the three drawing technique. Now, this comes from psychiatrist Dr. James Gordon. To start, you do this. You quickly draw yourself. Don't overthink it. Stick figures are fine. Draw yourself. That's the first drawing. The second drawing should show you with your biggest problem. And then the third drawing should show you after your problem has been solved. So this exercise is meant to give people a sense of control over their lives. Amazing. You can also try adult coloring books. We're always talking about that. The Cleveland Clinic found that coloring within the lines of an intricate pattern was a good way to reduce anxiety. It can help people tune out distractions and stay in the moment. Continuous soft and easy favorites on Easy 95.5 and 980.

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0: John Tesh with you. Our mission is to help you through your transformation, move you forward in your life as I transform mine every day with this intelligence for my life. Let's talk about proactive coping. I love this technique. I use it myself, sort of use it instinctively over the years. What is it? Why is it important, this proactive coping? Well, experts say this is about not waiting for your life to be perfectly in order before you make plans for your future. You go ahead and you start making plans anyway, because plans, even with no set date, they give us hope and they will alleviate stress. This comes from psychiatry professor Dr. Jessica Gold. She's from Washington University. She says, having things to look forward to is a powerful coping mechanism. Proactive coping is when a person makes a plan to help reduce their future stress. A study found a strong connection between an uncertain future and feelings of anxiety and powerlessness. But by making plans for the future, it's going to reduce those feelings of powerlessness. Dr. Gold says, don't miss this. It doesn't mean you need to plunk down money on plane tickets to Tahiti if you're unemployed. But what you can do is you can start dreaming, visualizing about where you want to go, what you want to accomplish. She says, make lists, do research, put photos on your phone's home screen. Planning and seeing your future will always increase feelings of control and hope. I know this works.
10: Intelligence for your life.
0: Coming up, if you want to reduce your chances of developing Alzheimer's and cut your risk of joint pain and chronic fatigue in half, then stand by.

0: All right, my friends, from our health and wellness files, if you want to reduce your chances of developing Alzheimer's and cut your risk of joint pain and chronic fatigue in half, hello, make your go-to protein poultry. This is according to Boston's Beth Israel Hospital. They say chicken, turkey, and squab are packed with zinc and selenium and other good-for-you nutrients, and that increases the production of immune-boosting enzymes that destroy germs, help heal cuts and bruises faster, and reduce inflammation, and can boost your energy by a full 42%. Turns out you'll need 6 servings a week, the size of a deck of playing cards. And if you're a vegetarian, you can get the same health benefits from a cup of beans or peas every day.
1: Intelligence for your life.
0: And coming up, if somebody asked you out and then suggested staying in and watching something on TV for your first date, what would you say? That's next. I'm John Tesh. Thank you for listening to the songs you know and love here on Humboldt Bay's Easy 95.5.

Did you know that controlled or prescribed burns are an important tool to reduce the impacts of wildfires, including smoke? Prescribed fires generally produce less smoke and reduce the risk of out-of-control wildfires.

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1: This is Chris Emmons from the Arcata Fire District. Drug use, both prescribed and illicit among adults, is on the rise. The nation remains in a prescription and illicit drug crisis. Over 100,000 drug overdose deaths occur annually in the U.S. Most of the overdose deaths involved a prescription or illicit opioid. Drug use can lead to dependence and addiction, health problems, and more. 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Know there is help. All drug use comes with risk. Know the facts before letting drugs take their toll on you and your family.
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10: So if somebody asked you out and then suggested staying in and watching something on TV for your first date, what would you say? Well, in a definite sign of the times, a whopping 57% of people now think streaming a movie or TV series is, quote, an acceptable first date. That's according to a new survey of 5,000 single adults, which goes against the traditional advice of planning first dates around meeting for dinner, grabbing coffee, or just taking a walk together. And as far as the question of what to watch, the survey found that the top movie genre preferred by men and women is comedy, which makes sense for a first date because laughing together helps people bond. Plus, recent surveys, including this one, found that nearly half of adults believe having different tastes in entertainment is a relationship deal breaker. So it makes sense that if you're meeting somebody for the first time and can't even agree on what to watch, there may not be a second date. John Tesh here with Intelligence for Your Life until 10 a.m. on Easy 95.5 FM and 980 AM.

0: Gen Z is upset with us again, Gib.
1: Good.
0: First, they didn't want us to be in skinny jeans. And yeah, you may, which your daughter's Gen Alpha, but Prima is Gen Z, right? No, she's millennials.
1: She's like, yeah, she's the, right in the core of millennial. Gen Z is younger than her, but
0: so
1: older than my kids.
0: Gen Z came for the alcohol. Now there's like places closing because they don't want to drink, okay?
1: Yep.
0: Then they don't want us to wear skinny jeans. Then they said anyone wearing no socks, no show socks was old.
1: Yep.
0: Now they hate our email addresses. So the latest sign that you're old is having a Gmail account with your actual name, like johntesh@gmail.com or Reddit. People are sharing anecdotes from work in which their Gen Z coworkers are calling them out for using their first and last name and their email address. Why do they care?
1: I don't know. I don't, for this one, I think this is jealousy. Well, the other stuff.
0: And if you have an Earthlink account, they just want you to leave.
1: Yeah, you should. If you have an Earthlink account, it's time to upgrade. But the, no offense. But I was there when Gmail was in beta. So I have my name.
0: Yeah.
1: I'm able to use it. It's super helpful. And I think everybody else is just jealous that they have to use a nickname with a lot of numbers in it to have a Gmail address.
0: Yeah. And why, how many John Teshes are out there? I mean, my email address is like JohnTesh967.
1: Right.
0: You know, it was like, people just want to, I don't get it.
1: There's a lot of John Teshes out there, and
0: apparently
1: you're like, you're Gen Z. Who knew?
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8: Ladies and gentlemen, you want smoother skin? 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And ellagic acid reduces inflammation caused by sun damage. And sun damage is the leading cause of wrinkles. You can usually find ready-to-eat pomegranate seeds in supermarkets, or 100% pomegranate juice will do the trick as well.
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0: I want to talk to Gib about this because we both have tattoos. Today, we know that 1 in 4 people now have tattoos in North America. Researchers have found a downside, though, to getting ink you may not have considered before. It signals you're potentially impulsive and reckless. This is according to new research in the Journal of Economic Behavior and Organization. For the study, researchers set up a game where each participant was guaranteed to make some money. The catch was participants could either cash out and get a little money right then and there or wait and make more money over time, depending on how long they were willing to wait. The result, people with no tattoos consistently waited the longest and made the most money, while those with tattoos consistently cashed out the earliest and made the least amount of money. Researchers say this is perhaps a sign of higher impulsivity, which means, of course, you're more likely to make snap decisions and maybe not consider the full consequences of your actions. That may be why 1 in 3 people with tattoos end up regretting them.
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7: G.R. Sundberg General Engineering Contractor presents another of the most influential Americans in celebration of our 250th birthday.
8: Noah Webster was born in Connecticut in 1758. After serving briefly in the American Revolution, Webster believed the new nation needed its own identity, including its own way of speaking and writing English. Webster would study law at Yale under future U.S. Supreme Court Chief Justice Oliver Ellsworth. Frustrated that nobody else was providing American textbooks for children, Noah Webster decided to meet the need himself. By 1785, he had written a simple reader for elementary students called the American Spelling Book. He later spent decades creating his famous dictionary, first published in 1828, standardizing American English spelling and definitions. Webster would also support educational reform as well as copyright protection for authors.
7: This profile of an influential American is presented by Mingtree Realty.
9: Place. I've been surfing here since I was a kid. Now, seeing my grandson out on the water, hitting him and taking in the blue waves, the sea breeze, the blurry horizon?
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0: John Tesh with you. 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It's considered our best side because the left side of our face shows more our left cheek facing the camera. Well, there's an update for that info. We also tend to... whatever we see on another person's left side is given more attention than what's on the other side of the nose. So basically, you could have a mask there because it's your left side that people pay closer attention to. And when we look at someone, the right side of our emotions, we even assess people through our left eye. So remember, your left...
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1: It's time now for the Dogs on Death Row report from the Humboldt County Animal Shelter, brought to you courtesy of Compass Community Credit Union. Now let's check in with Rob Patton about some of the animals that are up for adoption this week.
2: Hi, folks. Excited to talk to you again this week with some great adoptable dogs. You know, we have many dogs here. We were able to move a lot in our sale last weekend, but we've got three that are still here that we really like, want you to know about. First, there's Polly. Polly's about 4 years old. She's a boxer mix, brown, white, spayed female. What a sweet girl. She loves people. She loves toys. Really enjoys walks. You can motivate her with food, and she'll carry a toy around in her mouth all day. So consider Polly. Second, consider Oreo. Oreo, he's about a year and a half. Just a big young guy. He's friendly. Black and white neutered male. Shepherd Husky mix. Loves a good walk. Loves people. He loves playtime, which if there's dogs out there with similar temperament, he loves to play with them. So consider a big friendly Oreo. He's ready for training. And third, consider Apollo. Apollo's the youngest of the three. He's about 10 months old. Gray and white. Pit bull mixed with something a little leaner and taller. He's a little taller, leaner than your regular pit bull. Just a really active, fun guy. He's motivated by food and toys. Loves toys. Loves to play and chase a ball. And loves to play with other dogs that want to do the same thing. He's gray and white, neutered male. He's ready to learn some new, good habits. So consider those three. We have, of course, many other dogs, and you can see every one of them at our website, 24petconnect.com. 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Humboldt County Animal Shelter, you can make a new friend and hopefully take one home.
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10: All right, my friends, if you're going through a tough time right now, here are a few tips to get through what I want to share with you. They come from Dr. Jeffrey Rossman, a clinical psychologist who is an expert on depression. His first piece of advice is don't keep your emotions in. Let them out, whether it's sadness, anger, or frustration. In trying times, he says it's only normal to have strong emotions, and it's better to express them and deal with them than to keep things bottled up. According to research from UCLA, people who don't express themselves have the weakest immune systems. Did you hear that? They get sick more often, and they're more likely to be depressed. If you have nobody to express yourself to, or even if you do, it's also a good idea to write down, to journal how you're feeling and thinking. Dr. Rossman says it'll help you gain perspective. And in studies, when people are going through a hard time, writing down their feelings helps them handle the situation better and improves their health. The next way to cope when you're going through a hard time is to reflect on another trying time you experienced and survived. Rossman says, reflecting on how you've gotten through difficulties before reminds you that you have what it takes to handle it, and that can give you a boost of resilience. Great tips. And again, they're from Dr. Jeffrey Rossman, a clinical psychologist who's an expert on depression.
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9: DB Builders presents another important event in American history in celebration of our 250th birthday.
10: In 1989, Puerto Rico and Guam were ceded by Spain to the United States under the Treaty of Paris, while America Samoa came under the U.S. control through the agreement with local leaders and foreign powers soon afterwards. Supporters believe these acquisitions would strengthen American trade, naval power, and influence the Pacific and Caribbean. Guam became an important naval station in the Pacific. Puerto Rico serves as a strategic Caribbean territory, and American Samoa provides a valuable harbor for U.S. ships. Puerto Ricans are citizens but can't vote for presidents, and American Samoans are not U.S. citizens but are nationals, and that has been intentionally requested from the citizens of Samoa, fearing that U.S. citizenship will cause them to lose their native culture. The annexations marked a turning point as the United States emerged as a global power in the 1900s.
9: This important event in American history is presented by the Arcata Fire District.
0: John Tesh here. It's time for intelligence for your focused life. If you need to be more focused, clear-headed, and even sharp, just take 2 minutes twice a day and do this. Ready? Look at brightly colored flowers in person or online. According to the University of Essex in the UK, looking at brightly colored flowers like tulips, snapdragons, and gerbera daisies for 2 minutes instantly boosts energy levels by a full 35%. That's a big number. Why? Because the bright colors in nature kickstart the brain's production of mood-boosting, energizing beta waves. It also stimulates your cerebral cortex, which controls how focused you feel, and it works especially well on people stuck doing mind-numbing and monotonous tasks. That prescription, again, for clear-headed concentration? Take 2 minutes a day to look at brightly colored flowers. How easy is that?
11: I-F-Y-L. Intelligence for your life.
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0: Alrighty, let's talk about secrets here on the John Tesh Radio Show. Did you know keeping a secret, even if it's somebody else's, can create a lot of stress in your body, inflammation even? And trying to keep something confidential can chip away at your willpower to the point that you give in other areas. For example, let's say a coworker told you who was going to get fired and asked you not to say anything. Just keeping that secret, the experts say, can make you have less self-control in other areas, like when it comes to eating. You may binge eat because you're using all your self-control to keep the secret. See how that works? Keeping secrets also diminishes our stamina, so we have less energy. Secrets, that is horrible. Secrets make us anxious. They reduce our productivity. So maybe next time somebody says, hey, can you keep a secret? Just say, no, I can't.
9: Now that's intelligence for your life.
10: Just ahead, the cure for the blues is something that I eat every day. We'll have it for you next.

0: Hey, guess what? The cure for the blues may be something that I eat every day, as in kiwi fruit. According to the Journal of Nutrition, low moods may be linked to nutrient deficiencies. In a recent study, people with low vitamin C levels were given a supplement or two kiwis a day. And within just 4 days, those eating the kiwis had huge improvements in mood and quality of life. The people who had the vitamin C supplement barely had any increase in their moods. The scientists say the kiwis worked better because they not only have a bunch of vitamin C, they also have a good amount of fiber and potassium. Yes. So if you've been feeling down, do what I do. Start eating more kiwi.
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2: And just ahead, we will talk about workplace burnout, which is a legitimate condition today, according to the World Health Organization. I'll share the telltale sign that you have burnout, and then I'll tell you how to beat it. I'm John Tesh. 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
1: 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I'd like to thank the Humboldt County District Attorney's Office for co-sponsoring this abuse awareness campaign, because the truth works.
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8: So the World Health Organization describes stress that results in feeling drained, disengaged, and cynical about your work. And one of the signs that you're suffering from burnout is living for the weekend. That's according to clinical psychologist Ryan Howes. I guess we're all burned out then, right? Now he says, Ryan does, there's a difference between looking forward to your days off and having that be the only part of the week you live for. You're basically saying you hate 80% of your life. Dr. Howes says, people with burnout end up spending all weekend dreading going back to work. He has a solution. Bring your weekend into your week. He says if you spend your weekend seeing friends, getting rest, and going on adventures, think of how you can make that part of your work week. Like getting coffee with a non-work friend or going to a bookstore on your lunch break. And before the weekend begins, ask yourself some questions to reflect on the week. Like, what did I accomplish? Where did I make progress? What would I like to improve? So by answering those questions, and great if you write them down, you give yourself emotional and mental closure on the week, and then you'll be better able to hit the ground running on Monday. What do you think?
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9: All right, my friends, if you find donuts, pizza, and cheeseburgers irresistible, experts say your willpower isn't necessarily to blame. According to a brand new study we have for you, our brains are programmed to crave the double whammy of simple carbs and fats. The research was conducted by scientists from the U.S., Canada, Germany, and Switzerland, and they found that the part of the brain in charge of processing rewards gets kicked into high gear by carb-heavy, fatty foods. The scientists say it all comes down to how we evolved. Because back in ancient times, humans needed to find food that would give them the most energy while also exposing them to the least amount of danger. The scientists give this example. A mouse will not risk running into an open space and exposing itself to a predator if the food thereafter doesn't give them the energy and fat they need to survive. Primitive humans were the same. So our brains learned to detect food high in calories. And in the recent study that was done, the scientists also found that we're willing to pay more for foods high in fat and carbs. That's how much our brain wants fats and carbs. So, if you can't resist pepperoni pizza, and I'm with you, you can blame the primitive part of your brain. Good morning, and thanks for listening to Eureka, California's Easy 95.5 FM and 980 AM.

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1: The Humboldt Republican Party presents another important event in American history in celebration of our 250th birthday.
2: The Treaty of Versailles officially ended World War I between Germany and the Allied powers. Signed in 1919 at the Palace of Versailles in France, the treaty placed heavy penalties on Germany. It forced Germany to accept complete responsibility for the war, reduce the size of its military, give up 13% of its territory, and pay large reparations to the victorious nations. How this ties into America, though, is the fact that U.S. President Woodrow Wilson personally traveled to Paris to negotiate the treaty and was one of its chief architects. However, the U.S. Senate ultimately rejected the Treaty of Versailles. Although it intended to secure peace, many historians believe that the treaty helped create conditions that will later contribute to World War II.
1: This important event in American history is presented by Mark Mattioli of Benchmark Realty.
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Did you know that controlled or prescribed burns are an important tool to reduce the impacts of wildfires, including smoke? 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
4: 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Pedestrians, we had 79 injured and 6 deaths, and 38 of those were on Broadway or 4th and 5th Street. Obey the laws. Don't drive distracted. CHP and DMV and EPD said don't drive distracted. 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
2: J.P. Morgan was one of the most powerful businessmen in American history. Born in 1837, Morgan became a leading banker during the rapid industrial growth of the late 1800s. He helped finance and reorganize major railroads and created large corporations, including the company that became U.S. Steel, the nation's first billion-dollar corporation. Morgan's influence over banking and industry was so great that he often stepped in to stabilize the American economy during financial crises, especially the Panic of 1907. Although many admired his ability to organize business and strengthen industry, critics believed he held too much economic power. Morgan had a ticket to be on the Titanic, but opted to stay in England for a bit longer on business. His career helped shape modern American finance and made his name synonymous with wealth and big business. One of his most used quotes is, "If you have to ask how much it costs, you cannot afford it."
1: This profile of an influential American is presented by Arcata Fire District.
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0: A legacy wastewater treatment project in Arcata is the subject of today's Talk Shop segment with Arcata City Manager Merritt Perry.
1: We finished phase one, which included updates to the headworks, and a big part of that was adding disinfection, getting rid of chlorine and UV. And so what was happening, you know, water had to go into the system, the mechanical part of the treatment plant would go out to the marsh for finishing, and then it would have to come back and be disinfected with chlorine. And then you'd have to remove the chlorine, and you get disinfection byproducts. But with the UV, it can be disinfected, it can go out to the marsh, and then it go out to bay. So we're not circulating from the marsh back.
0: Go to our website and click on the link if you'd like to hear the entirety of today's program.
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0: 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I've been surfing here since I was a kid. Now, seeing my grandson out on the water, it means everything to me. Watching him and taking in the blue waves, the sea breeze, the blurry horizon.
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1: Road construction work continues throughout the year, weather permitting and sometimes weather-related. Humboldt County Public Works reminds you to be cautious while driving in construction zones or where there's roadside maintenance. More road construction will be continuing along 6th Street in Eureka near Eureka City Hall. Right lane closures are still going to be in effect in that area, so drivers should anticipate minor to moderate traffic slowdowns for the immediate future. More nighttime bridge work will be continuing along Highway 101 in the southbound direction between South G Street and Gannon Slough Bridge in the Arcata area. A southbound lane closure will be in effect Mondays through Fridays from 8 p.m. through 6 a.m. with minor traffic slowdowns expected. And nighttime bridge work will also be occurring near the Mad River Bridge Mondays through Fridays from 8 p.m. through 6 a.m. with minor traffic slowdowns. Humboldt County Public Works shares that many road workers are injured throughout the year by unsafe and inattentive drivers. Please keep your eyes on the road and always drive safely.
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1: G.R. Sundberg General Engineering Contractor presents another of the most influential Americans in celebration of our 250th birthday.
2: Eli Whitney was an inventor whose ideas helped transform American industry in the late 18th and early 19th centuries. Born in Massachusetts, Whitney showed mechanical talent from an early age and later attended Yale College. Various forms of gins, which are used to get the seeds out of cotton, had existed for centuries, but it was Whitney's design in 1791 that efficiently processed short staple cotton on a commercial scale, roughly 50 pounds per day. As a result, production of American raw cotton would expand dramatically. Whitney later became known for promoting the use of interchangeable parts in manufacturing, especially in producing muskets for the U.S. government. His efforts and methods would eventually lay the foundation for modern mass production.
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1: DB Builders presents another important event in American history in celebration of our 250th birthday.
2: The September 11th attacks occurred in 2001 when terrorists from the extremist group Al-Qaeda hijacked four commercial airplanes. Two airplanes were flown into the Twin Towers of the World Trade Center in New York City, causing both buildings to collapse. A third plane struck the Pentagon near Washington, D.C., while passengers on the fourth plane fought back before it crashed in Pennsylvania. Nearly 3,000 people were killed. The rescue and recovery cleanup of the 1.8 million tons of wreckage took 9 months. The attack shocked the world and led to major changes in U.S. security and foreign policy. The United States launched the War on Terror, including military operations in Afghanistan aimed at destroying Al-Qaeda and removing the Taliban government that had sheltered the group.
1: This important event in American history is presented by Redwood Wishing Wells.
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1: The Humboldt Republican Party presents another important event in American history in celebration of our 250th birthday.
2: Samuel Morse began working on his version of the electric telegraph in the 1830s. While he was away from home, his wife died suddenly. By the time he found out, she'd already been buried. Morse felt firsthand the need for a quick way to send news. While he was on a ship, he overheard passengers discussing electromagnetism, which gave him an idea for how the telegraph might work. One of his greatest contributions was the Morse code, making transmitting faster and easier by simplifying what was transmitted. Morse's system was also simpler as it used a single wire to transmit signals. He demonstrated his work for Congress and received funding. With that, he connected Washington, D.C. and Baltimore, and on May 24, 1844, Morse sent the first telegraph, quote, "What hath God wrought?"
1: This important event in American history is presented by Stewart Telecommunications.
2: Your wait is finally over. 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
3: This message is brought to you by the Humboldt County District Attorney's Office. In California, workers' compensation insurance fraud is a felony that will be investigated and prosecuted. Making false claims not only hurts the insurance companies, but also the community, because that cost gets passed on to you, the consumer. If you have information that insurance fraud is occurring, such as filing false claims, staging accidents, or failing to provide workers' compensation insurance, please share it by calling our fraud tip line at 707-441-3014.
4: Congratulations to all the graduates across Humboldt and Del Norte counties. Major General Gregory Day, St. Burns Class of 1982, shared a powerful life story in his commencement address, one of failure. 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That didn't work out either. It took an epiphany while working three jobs to try again. 35 years of service later, he retired as a two-star general, experienced combat veteran, and successful attorney. 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
1: It's time now for the Dogs on Death Row report from the Humboldt County Animal Shelter, brought to you courtesy of Compass Community Credit Union. Now let's check in with Rob Patton about some of the animals that are up for adoption this week.
2: Hey folks, Rob Patton, Humboldt County Animal Shelter. Great to talk to you again this week with some great adoptable dogs. Let me run three by you real quick. First, there's Andromeda. What a sweetheart. She's a spayed female, about a little over a year old, pit bull mix. She's just a lovely dog. She's real mild-mannered. She loves toys. She loves car rides. And she's really a poser for pictures. She'll just stand there and give you a turn of her head and loves to cuddle. So consider Andromeda. She's tan and white. Second, consider Bubbles. Bubbles, about a year old, kind of a husky mix, black and white. Just a young guy, just looking for a friend. He likes everybody he meets. He likes to go on walks. He loves treats. He's a real chatty dog. He'll talk to you, and he likes meeting other dogs, too. So consider Bubbles. He's on the smaller side. And then consider George, King George. He's about an eight-month-old, long-haired chihuahua, red and white male. Just a sweet guy, cuddly guy, loves to cuddle. He's great on walks, really likes going out, playing around. So come meet King George or the other dogs, and if you go to our website, 24PetConnect.com, you can see every dog we have in the shelter and the cats, and we have a few cats right now. Or you can come out to McKinleyville by the airport, see them for yourself. Remember, Humboldt County Animal Shelter, to make a new friend and hopefully take one home. Thanks again.
1: To adopt a shelter animal or to find out if a lost pet is at the shelter, call the folks at the Humboldt County Animal Shelter at 707-840-9132.
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5: What I believe it takes to make a great steak is getting a good cut of meat, having the right thickness, and getting a good bark on it. We will put a dry rub on it before we put it onto the charbroiler. The dry rub we do make in-house, a little bit of salt, brown sugar, and then the other seasonings are our secret mix. I've been in the food industry for over 30 years. My name is William Dell. I'm the food and beverage director here at the Sunset and the Heights Casino.
6: In recent years, California has experienced some of the worst wildfire seasons in modern history, and air pollution from wildfire smoke reached unprecedented levels. Hi, I'm Brian Wilson, the Air Pollution Control Officer for the North Coast Air Quality Management District. As catastrophic wildfires continue to be a growing concern in California, the use of prescribed burning to reduce hazardous fuels is projected to increase. Prescribed fire, also sometimes called controlled burn or prescribed burn, is an important tool to prevent and mitigate the impacts of wildfires, including smoke. Prescribed burning is also used to control plant diseases, improve rangeland and wildlife habitats, and restore natural ecosystems. Prescribed burns are conducted by the U.S. Forest Service, CAL FIRE, state parks, tribal nations, timber harvest companies, fire safe councils, burn associations, and others. Because wildfires are unplanned and burn out of control, their smoke impacts are widespread and unpredictable. By contrast, prescribed fires are highly managed, less intense, smaller, and slower moving than wildfires. And for these reasons, they generally produce less smoke.
7: 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Now, seeing my grandson out on the water, it means everything to me. Watching him and taking in the blue waves, the sea breeze, the blurry horizon.
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2: Harry S. Truman started off in Congress during World War II as a senator, heading the Truman Committee, investigating wartime corruption and wasteful spending, saving between $10 to $15 billion. He was in the Senate until FDR tapped him to become his running mate for the fourth term in 1944, and 1 year later had to step into the shoes of the president once Franklin Roosevelt had passed and quickly faced some of the most difficult decisions in American history, such as authorizing the use of the atomic bomb on Japan, guiding the United States through the early years of the Cold War, creating the Truman Doctrine to contain communism, and supporting the Marshall Plan to rebuild Europe. Harry Truman is the last president without a college degree and was known for his plain speaking style and determination.
1: This profile of an influential American is presented by Redwood Wishing Wells.
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1: Road construction work continues throughout the year, weather permitting and sometimes weather related. Humboldt County Public Works reminds you to be cautious while driving in construction zones or where there's roadside maintenance. More road construction will be continuing along 6th Street in Eureka near Eureka City Hall. Right lane closures are still going to be in effect in that area, so drivers should anticipate minor to moderate traffic slowdowns for the immediate future. More nighttime bridge work will be continuing along Highway 101 in the southbound direction between South G Street and Gannon Slough Bridge in the Arcata area. A southbound lane closure will be in effect Mondays through Fridays from 8 p.m. through 6 a.m. with minor traffic slowdowns expected. And nighttime bridge work will also be occurring near the Mad River Bridge Mondays through Fridays from 8 p.m. through 6 a.m. with minor traffic slowdowns. Humboldt County Public Works shares that many road workers are injured throughout the year by unsafe and inattentive drivers. Please keep your eyes on the road and always drive safely.
2: 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Then Saturday night, it's Buddy Reed and the Rip It Ups. 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
7: Did you know that the United States flag has changed 27 times? DeMello, McCulley, McReynolds, and Holland. CPAs LLP asks if you remember which state is represented by the final star, which is the 50th star, on the flag that was added in 1960? It was Hawaii that was the final state added to the Union. DeMello, McCulley, McReynolds, and Holland, CPAs LLP, reminds you on this Flag Day to reflect on what the American flag represents and those that gave their life and service defending her.
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1: The Humboldt Republican Party presents another important event in American history in celebration of our 250th birthday.
2: On February 6th of 1778, France formally decided to support the American colonies in their fight against Britain. After the American victory at the Battle of Saratoga in 1777, the French believed the colonies had a real chance to win independence. So in early 1778, France officially joined the war, sending money, soldiers, weapons, and warships to aid the Americans. The French leaders were also seeking revenge against Britain after losing Canada and other territories following their defeat in the Seven Years' War, which resulted in the 1763 Treaty of Paris. This alliance helped weaken the British forces and played a major role in America's victory at Yorktown, leading to the independence of the United States.
1: This important event in American history is presented by Mingtree Realty.
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This is EZ Radio. My name is Stefan. It's past 4 o'clock. I've started my time here on the radio stations today. I'm going to be with you, though, for an extended period tonight, all the way up until the 11 o'clock hour. So 7 hours I'm going to be locked here in the booth, and I'm ready to bring you some of the greatest music of all time. Of course, I like to bring you also a weather forecast and wildfire updates. I'll fill you in for local activities and events that are going on here in Humboldt. We do broadcast Golden State Warriors and Las Vegas Raiders here up on the radio station, so I'll bring you a daily update on those. And also, I like to tell you fun facts about the music that we're listening to. The first single that Elton John ever released that became a big hit was called Your Song. And before that, Elton John actually opened up regularly in America for Three Dog Night. Now, Three Dog Night also recorded Your Song. But when they saw Elton actually had a hit on his hands and it was going to build some momentum and make him into a star, they said, let's not release ours as a single. Let's give Elton John a chance to shine on his own. And then they took the whole world over by storm. We got Elton's first single. It went to number 8 on the top 100 right here on EZ 95.5 FM.

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0: That was the Beach Boys here on EZ 95.5 FM. Weather forecast on the North Coast shows that you're not going down to the beach with the boys this weekend unless you are having a sweatshirt and a jacket. We're having clouds. We're having a high of 59 degrees also. This is also the first week officially of summer. And look what we're having, 59 degrees sort of highs. What happened to the 70 degree temperatures a couple weeks ago? Do we already have all of our summer weather before summer actually happened? Say it ain't so. 59 degrees is the high for the weekend. My goodness. 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On the other side of this commercial break, we're going to have Billy Joel, who started off actually as a music critic for a magazine called Changes and Go, but he actually gave up the gig once he gave his first negative review because he felt so bad about saying something negative of another artist's music. Stay tuned. 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

0: A legacy wastewater treatment project in Arcata is the subject of today's Talk Shop segment with Arcata City Manager Merritt Perry.
1: We finished phase one, which included updates to the headworks, and a big part of that was adding disinfection, getting rid of chlorine and UV. And so what was happening, water had to go into the system, the mechanical part of the treatment plant would go out to the marsh for finishing, and then it would have to come back and be disinfected with chlorine. And then you'd have to remove the chlorine, and you get disinfection byproducts. But with the UV, it can be disinfected, it can go out to the marsh, and then it go out to bay. So we're not circulating from the marsh back.
0: Go to our website and click on the link if you'd like to hear the entirety of today's program.
2: We identify the flag with almost everything we hold dear on earth. 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A quote from Calvin Coolidge, 30th President of the United States. 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
7: DB Builders presents another important event in American history in celebration of our 250th birthday.
8: In 1775, during the American Revolution, the Continental Congress established the Marine Corps, who was initially tasked to strengthen the fight for independence. The new force was created to serve aboard naval ships and to carry out battles on land and sea. Early Marines protected ships, raided enemy positions, and supported the growth of the Continental Navy, and supported the growing Continental Navy. A Philadelphia tavern called Tun Tavern became known as the birthplace of the Marines, where recruiters often gathered volunteers for service. You may have heard the "oorah" phrase used by Marines to motivate one another during training, and that's an adaptation of a sound that the Marines stationed in Korea used when Claxton's alarms announced their submarine's descent into the water.
7: This important event in American history is presented by the Humboldt County Elections Department.
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0: That was Rod Stewart here on 95.5 FM. You're listening to EZ Radio. My name is Stefan, and I have the fire update for you today. There is a fire weather watch for the interior of Humboldt County. Now, along the coastline, not so much. You know, we got clouds. We got 59 degrees. We don't exactly have wildfire sort of weather. But you go inland for tonight, and then also for tomorrow night, there's the possibility of thunderstorms in the Orleans, the Hoopah, the Willow Creek area, and a good chunk of Trinity County as well. But dry thunderstorms, so that means there's going to be no rain associated with these lightning strikes. So you could have a lightning bolt come on down in some of the deep parts of the forest where there's a lot of dry wood. Could spark a fire. You got 40 mile per hour wind gusts going right now too. It's inaccessible areas. You know, some of those deep mountains, when you're driving along the 299, that would take a while to get down in there. So if there is a fire, you could expect it to start to spread rapidly. That's why Cal Fire wants everyone in the interior just to be on alert. We have a fire weather watch for tonight and then also for tomorrow night. But we'll keep you updated as to what happens. Now, the North Coast Unified Air Quality Management District, they do bring you today's fire update, and they remind you, of course, that prescribed burning can help avoid wildfires. We're going to take a pause now. We got some Sydney Lauper on the other side. 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